0: This is Radio Nepal. I'm Srijana Bastola with the news, the headlines first. Budget session of Federal Parliament to commence today, President to unveil government's policies and programs. Government to observe Cleanliness Week 2083 across the country from today until May 15. Federal, provincial and local bodies directed to join nationwide cleanliness campaign. Preparations underway to publish secondary education examination SEE results by May 12 tomorrow. And US President rejects Iran's proposal to end conflict, calls Tehran's response totally unacceptable. Now the news in detail. The budget session of the Federal Parliament is set to begin today, in which the government's policies and programs will be unveiled. According to Parliament Secretariat spokesperson Ekram Giri, President Ramchandra Podel is scheduled to address a joint session of both houses of the Federal Parliament at 4 p.m. today. In accordance with the Constitution, the President will present the government's policies and programs at the joint session of the Federal Parliament. The Parliament Secretariat has requested that members of the House of Representatives and the National Assembly be present at the joint meeting to be delivered by President Podel at 3:45 p.m. Meanwhile, a separate meeting of the House of Representatives and the National Assembly is scheduled for 2 p.m. today itself. According to the Parliament Secretariat, there is a potential agenda to inform the House about the letter received from the President regarding the convening of the session, as well as to provide updates on the information received from the President's office concerning the cabinet reshuffle. Additionally, 8 ordinances, including the Public Procurement Second Amendment Ordinance 2083, Special Provisions Ordinance on the Remission of the Office of Public Officials 2083, and Constitutional Council Work Duties, Rights and Procedures First Amendment Ordinance 2083 are set to be presented in the Parliament. The government has announced that Cleanliness Week 2083 will be observed across the country from today, May 11 to 15, to make public services cleaner, organized and environment-friendly. The Office of the Prime Minister and Council of Ministers has directed all federal, provincial and local government bodies to actively participate in the campaign. The program will officially begin at Bir Hospital in the presence of Health and Population Minister Nisha Mehta. Under the new cleanliness guideline issued by the government, officers will be required to maintain proper waste management, clean toilets, organized notice boards, and separate biodegradable and non-biodegradable waste. Open burning of garbage has also been banned. The campaign will cover government offices and public educational institutions across the country, with office heads made responsible for implementation and monitoring of the program. The National Examination Board, NEB, has begun preparations to publish the results of the Secondary Education Examination, SEE 2082 Bikram Sambat. The examinations were conducted from the 2nd of April to the 12th of April, and answer sheet checking and verification began immediately after the exams concluded. The board aims to publish the results by the 12th of May tomorrow. According to examination controller Tukaraz Adhikari, 35 staff members are currently busy with the tabulation work. The SEE Management and Answer Sheet Evaluation Directive 2082 requires answer sheets to be checked within 3 days after exams conclude. 512,421 students, including regular and grade improvement candidates, appeared in the SEE examinations. Chairperson of Rashtriya Swatantra Party, Rabila Mithane, has said that the recommendation for the Chief Justice of the Supreme Court was made within the framework of the Constitution. Speaking at the closing ceremony of a training program organized by the party's training department for lawmakers yesterday, Lamithane claimed that both the Constitutional Council and the appointment of the Chief Justice were constitutional. Stating that they do not believe in power-sharing arrangements, Lamithane said that the Chief Justice had been selected by the Constitutional Council according to the list of senior judges. Chairperson Lamithane said the ordinances aim to solve national problems and speed up development while protecting public interest, assuring squatters would not be left homeless. In the meantime, RSP President Lamithane has said citizens living in disaster-prone areas will be relocated to safer places and landless people will be provided with land ownership certificates. Speaking at the policy dialogue on disaster risk reduction and management organized by the party yesterday, Lamithane said the management of flood and landslide-affected citizens had been given top priority. He also urged political parties not to politicize issues related to public safety and rehabilitation. The Confederation of Nepalese Industries, CNI, has requested the government to develop a budget aimed at expanding industry and increasing investment for the upcoming fiscal year. During a meeting with Finance Minister Dr. Swarnim Wagle, a team led by Birendra Raj Pandey stressed the need to prioritize the private sector as a driver of development and urged the upcoming 2083-84 budget to focus on income generation, investment growth and economic expansion. Meanwhile, another delegation of the Independent Power Producers Association of Nepal, IPAN, led by President Ganesh Karki, submitted recommendations for the upcoming fiscal year 2083-84 budget to the Finance Minister. The delegation urged the government to adopt investment-friendly policies to help achieve the target of generating 30,000 megawatts of electricity within the next decade. An interaction program on constitutional amendment was held in Kathmandu yesterday between the government's constitution amendment task force, political leaders and experts. Speaking at the program organized by the Federalism and Localization Center task force member Mohanlal Acharya said constitutional amendment issues would be addressed transparently and a draft would be prepared after discussions at the grassroots level. Another task force member, Dev Prasad Gurung, stressed the need for reforms based on present national needs and said national consensus was essential for constitutional amendment. Nepali Congress leader and constitutional expert Radhesham Adhikari said federalism is linked to the distribution of powers, while CPN-UML leader Bhishma Raj Adhikari questioned the government's intention behind the amendment process. 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Now on to an international news update. U.S. President Donald Trump has rejected Iran's response to a United States proposal aimed at ending the ongoing conflict involving the U.S., Israel, and Iran, calling Tehran's position totally unacceptable. The BBC has quoted the Iranian media reports as saying Tehran's proposal included an immediate end to the conflict, the lifting of the U.S. naval blockade, and guarantees against further attacks on Iran. A ceasefire announced earlier to support negotiations has largely held despite occasional exchanges of fire. Israeli Prime Minister Benjamin Netanyahu said Iran's enriched uranium stockpile and nuclear facilities must be dismantled before the conflict can fully end. Meanwhile, Iranian President Masoud Pezeshkian said dialogue would not be viewed as surrender and stressed that Iran would not back down under pressure. The situation around the Strait of Hormuz remains tense, with Iran continuing restrictions on shipping routes and warning foreign vessels against cooperating with U.S. sanctions. The United States and its allies have increased military presence in the Gulf region amid concerns over global energy supplies and maritime security. Now the general weather forecast for the country today. The Meteorological Forecasting Division has stated that the weather will remain generally cloudy in Sudhur Paschim province and the mountainous and hilly regions of the country, whereas the Tarai region is expected to remain partly cloudy today. There is a possibility of moderate rainfall accompanied by thunder and lightning at a few places in the mountainous and hilly regions. Likewise, light to moderate rain with thunder and lightning may also occur at one or two places in the Tarai areas of Lumbini and Sudhur Paschim provinces today. Meteorologists say the current weather system is influenced by partial west winds, local winds, and a low pressure area near eastern Nepal. With this, we have almost come to the end of this news bulletin from Radio Nepal for this hour. Before wrapping it up, let's have a reminder of the headlines once more. Budget session of Federal Parliament to commence today, President to unveil government's policies and programs. Government to observe Cleanliness Week 2083 across the country from today until May 15. Federal, provincial and local bodies directed to join nationwide cleanliness campaign. Preparations underway to publish secondary education examination SEE results by May 12 tomorrow. And U.S. President rejects Iran's proposals to end conflict, calls Tehran's response totally unacceptable. This is all we have for this bulletin. Our next bulletin in English will be at 2 in the afternoon. You can listen to us online on our website, radionepalonline.com, and our mobile app. For more news and information, keep listening to Radio Nepal. Have a good day.
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This is Radio Nepal. I'm Kaushal Ghimire with the news. The headlines first. Parliament's budget session begins today. Cabinet meeting endorses President's address to Parliament's joint sitting later this afternoon. Government launches National Cleanliness Week in offices from today. And US President Donald Trump dismisses Iran's response to US proposals to end the war as totally unacceptable. Now the news in detail. The budget session of the Federal Parliament is set to commence today with separate meetings of the Houses of the Parliament, both Houses of the Parliament, followed by a joint sitting later this afternoon. According to the Federal Parliament Secretariat, the House of Representatives and the National Assembly will convene separately in a short while. During the meeting, several ordinances recently issued by the government through the President are expected to be presented for parliamentary approval. A joint session of the Federal Parliament has been scheduled for 4 p.m. today at the House of Representatives chamber in Singhadarbar. President Ramchandra Pawdil is slated to present the government's policies and programs for the upcoming fiscal year during the joint meeting of the Federal Parliament. In a notice issued by the Federal Parliament General Secretary Pradham Prasad Pandey, lawmakers have been requested to take their seats in the chamber before 3:45 p.m. ahead of the commencement of the joint session. The budget session is considered significant as it will pave the way for discussions on the government's annual policies, programs and budget priorities for the next fiscal year. Meanwhile, a meeting of the Council

0: Council of Ministers today endorsed the President's address to a joint session of both houses in the Federal Parliament. The government has launched the National Cleanliness Week beginning today. The campaign aims at making places of public service delivery decent, clean, and environment-friendly. The campaign was formally inaugurated by Minister for Health and Population Nisa Mehta at Bir Hospital, the country's oldest hospital. The minister inaugurated the campaign by sweeping the hospital floor herself. As she said, the campaign simultaneously kicked off at all government hospitals and it will be implemented in the government entities and offices nationwide. According to the minister, the hospital has reported significant improvements lately. Patients' care has been prioritized and the service delivery system is supported by a digital mechanism. She added that discussions are underway to make the government's health insurance program more effective. House of Representatives member K.P. Khanal drew the hospital management's attention to the presence of plastic-related waste on the hospital premises, stressing that the hospital administration should give its attention to maintaining cleanliness. Health Ministry Secretary Dr. Bikash Dev Kota, Hospital's Acting Director Professor Dr. Prabha Koirala accompanied the minister. The campaign, launched from the federal to local level, will continue until 15th of May. The government has also issued the directives in regard with the implementation of the Cleanliness Week, encouraging all the government entities and educational institutions to establish clean, healthy and systematic environment, practicing cleanliness as a habit. The King Salman Humanitarian Aid and Relief Center, KS Relief, has provided 25 tons of Saudi dates to Nepal as part of a humanitarian assistance initiative. Saudi Ambassador to Nepal, Fahd Munaykhir, and Under Secretary at the Ministry of Home Affairs, Chabilal Paurel, signed the handover document during a program held at the Embassy of Saudi Arabia in Kupundo, Lalitpur today. The dates will be distributed to orphanages, Muslim organizations, universities, and other community institutions across the country. Speaking at the program, Ambassador Munaykhir thanked the government of Nepal for its smooth facilitation and coordination in the handover process. He also expressed appreciation of Saudi King Salman bin Abdulaziz Al Saud and Crown Prince and Prime Minister Mohammed bin Salman for their continued support toward humanitarian initiatives across the world. The ambassador also expressed hope for further strengthening the cordial relations between Nepal and Saudi Arabia. KS Relief representative Abdul Mazid also attended the program. A new vegetable training center supported by China is to be established in Kokana, Lalitpur, with the aim of promoting modern and climate-smart farming practices in Nepal. Named the China Chongqing Nepal Vegetable Training Center, the facility will focus on transferring advanced vegetable farming technologies from China to local farmers. The center is expected to help communities improve agricultural productivity, reduce post-harvest losses, and strengthen food security through sustainable farming methods. The project is being launched under the Nepal Vibrant Village Technical Cooperation in Vegetable Production Greenhouse Project, which is currently being implemented in Lalitpur Metropolitan City and Dakshin Kali Municipality with the support from the China Foundation for Rural Development. Backed by the Chongqing Municipal Government of China, the initiative combines financial and technical assistance to introduce modern greenhouse technologies, enhance vegetable production, and encourage sustainable agricultural practices among small-scale farmers. 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Now on to some international updates. U.S. President Donald Trump has dismissed Iran's response to U.S. proposals to end the war as totally unacceptable. Iran's semi-official Tasnim news agency said Tehran's proposal sent via Pakistan, which has served as a mediator, included an immediate end to the war on all fronts, a halt to the U.S. naval blockade of Iranian ports, and guarantees of no further attacks on Iran. A ceasefire meant to facilitate talks to end the war launched by the U.S. and Israel in February has been largely observed despite occasional exchanges of fire. Earlier this week, Trump repeated that the war in Iran will be over quickly. But Israeli Prime Minister Benjamin Netanyahu said the Iran's stockpile of enriched uranium must be taken out before the war against Iran can be considered over. According to Iranian state media, Tehran's proposal includes a demand for compensation for war damage and an emphasis on Iranian sovereignty over the Strait of Hormuz. On Sunday, Iranian President Masoud Pezeshkian did not directly reference Tehran's proposal, but said that they will never bow their heads before the enemy, and if talk of dialogue or negotiation arises, it does not mean surrender or retreat. U.S. news outlet Axios reported that the one-page, 14-point U.S. memorandum includes provisions such as suspension of Iranian nuclear enrichment, the lifting of sanctions, and restoring free transit through the Strait of Hormuz. It cited two U.S. officials and two other sources, whom it described as briefed on the issues. These sources were reported as saying that many of the terms laid out in the memo would be contingent on a final agreement being reached. Iran has continued to block the strategic strait, prompting a rise in world oil prices. Normally, about 20% of the world's oil and liquefied natural gas passes through the strait. Now, the general weather forecast for the country for today. According to the Meteorological Forecasting Division, the weather will be generally cloudy in Sudhir Paschim province as well as the Himalayan and hilly regions of the country, while it will be partly cloudy in the Tarai region. There is a possibility of moderate rainfall with thunder and lightning at a few places in the Himalayan and hilly regions of Lumbini, Karnali and Sudhir Paschim provinces, as well as in other Himalayan and hilly regions of the country, and at one or two places of the Tarai region. Well, that's all the news we have for this bulletin. But before wrapping up the headlines once again. Parliament's budget session begins today. Cabinet meeting endorses President's address to Parliament's joint sitting later this afternoon. Government launches National Cleanliness Week in offices from today. And U.S. President Donald Trump dismisses Iran's response to U.S. proposals to end the war as totally unacceptable. Well, that's all the news we have for this bulletin. Our next bulletin in English will be at 8 in the evening. You can also listen to us online at our website www.radionepalonline.com. 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
9: Hello, students. What are you doing today?
10: Hello. Namaste, sir.
0: We are doing revision of the lessons from Unit 1.
11: We have completed 4 lessons already, and there is one more about listening exercise.
9: Yes. And can you tell me what we learned in the previous lessons?
11: Sir, we learned about reading on Poon Hill Yoga Trek in Nepal and a poem, stopping by wood on a snowy evening, and also did speaking, writing and grammar exercise for expressing plans and intentions.
9: Yes, and have you written a poem from the previous lesson? There was a homework for you, wasn't there?
10: Yes, sir.
0: I feel difficult to write a poem, but I have tried it, sir. Can I share my poem?
9: Yes, sure, Vinisa.
0: The title of my poem is Visit to Pokhara. I went to Pokhara last week, where Fewa Lake mirrors the Machaputre Peak. The weather changes every hour. The sky clears soon after its hours.
9: Good job, Vinisa. Hasina, have you tried writing the poem?
11: Yes, sir. The title of my poem is Visit to Kathmandu. Here is the poem. I went to Kathmandu, the city of temples. Once I got lost in a crowd where buses are so loud.
9: Excellent, Hasina. Narendra, what about you?
12: I have also written a poem, sir. The topic of my poem is Visit to Godavari. I went to Godavari yesterday to see the beautiful plants and flowers where people gather every day and enjoy the silence for many hours.
9: Okay, great job, everyone. Now, I'd like to give you some ideas about how to write a poem. You have to simply put the ideas in a simple words with proper rhythm and rhyming. You can also use simile and metaphor to make it even sound better.
12: What is a rhyming word, sir?
9: Okay, rhyming words are the list of words having similar sound pattern at the end. For example, go and slow, try and dry, high and fly, etc.
11: What do metaphor and simile mean, sir?
9: Okay, metaphor and simile are comparative devices that compare one idea with an object, showing or having similar qualities. For example, students are pillars of a nation. You are as strong as an old tree. Here, pillars and an old trees are objects that represent our qualities. These are called simile and metaphor.
0: We got some idea. I will write one poem with these ideas tomorrow. Today, let's do the listening exercise, sir.
9: Yes, you're right, Vinisa. We have a lesson for our listening practice for today. Let's get ready for the lesson. Please all

This is Radio Nepal, I'm Tika Prasad Khadka with news, the headlines first. President Ramchandra Padel unveils the government's policies and programs in joint sittings of federal parliament. Document prioritizes corruption control, employment generation and innovation. Budget session of federal parliament begins today. 8 ordinances table for parliamentary approval. Over 1.9 million people likely to be affected by this year's monsoon in Nepal. And Iran accuses U.S. of presenting unreasonable and one-sided demands in negotiations to end war. Now the news in detail. The government has unveiled its policies and programs for the fiscal year 2026 and 27, prioritizing corruption control, employment generation and innovation. Presenting the government's annual policies and programs at a joint meeting of the federal parliament today, President Ramchandra Padel said that the formation of government with a clear majority of the single party has created a historic opportunity for political and policy stability in the country. President Padel said that the government would move forward with a campaign focused on improving public service delivery, economic recovery, zero tolerance against corruption, and social advancement by adopting good governance as the foundation of prosperous Nepal. The president also stated that the government would fully implement and continue 100-point governance reform agenda already introduced by the government. Presenting the policies and programs, President Padel said that the priority would be given to digital transactions, revenue leakage control and tax structure review to reduce the burden on entrepreneurs and middle-class families. Likewise, President Padel said that the public expenditure would be made result-oriented, while reforms in public enterprises, expenditure cuts, and efficient service delivery would be prioritized. He further stated that the information technology-based service exports, hydropower, and tourism would be developed as major pillars of economic transformation. President Padel further added that international best practices would be adopted to make the capital market sustainable and secure. Loans received through foreign assistance would be invested in projects that would generate returns. The head of the state also said that to address the landless squatters issues in the long term, the government would identify genuine landless people and ensure permanent housing and land ownership for them. The president also announced that the regulatory system for the advertising and communication sector would be strengthened through coordination among all three levels of government to ensure transparency and accountability. He also said that the capacity of the National Human Rights Commission would be strengthened, while the Commission for Investigation of Abuse of Authority would be institutionally strengthened to make the investigation and action system more effective. He said that political stability would be taken as an opportunity to accelerate the country's overall transformation. The government has further announced that the digital divide would be reduced through the expansion of the modern technology in remote areas. The president presented the government's annual policies and programs at a joint meeting of the federal parliament as per the constitutional provision. Based on the priorities outlined in the policies and programs presented today, the government will present the budget for the upcoming fiscal year on the 29th of May. The budget session of the federal parliament has commenced today with separate meetings of both houses of federal parliament. According to the federal parliament secretary, the House of Representatives and National Assembly convened separately. During the meetings, 8 different ordinances recently issued by the government through the president were presented for parliamentary approval. Meanwhile, in today's meeting of the House of Representatives, the leaders of the opposition parties called the government's attention to the management of landless squatters, settlements, and relevant issues, including ordinances.
The Supreme Court today issued an interlocutory order not to immediately implement the decision to dismiss the student organizations at universities. A single bench of Justice Srikanth Patel issued this order. The Supreme Court has called both sides for discussions on this matter on the 18th of May. The Supreme Court has asked to submit a written response as well as a copy of the writ petition through the Office of the Attorney General within 15 days of receiving the notice, excluding travel time. Leaders of the student organizations filed the writ petition against the decision of the government to dismantle the student organizations, making the Office of the Prime Minister and Council of Ministers defendants. Despite forecast of low rainfall this monsoon, rising temperatures and intense monsoon activities are likely to increase the risk of monsoon-related disasters in Nepal. According to a draft of the Monsoon Preparedness and Response National Action Plan unveiled today by the National Disaster Risk Reduction and Management Authority, over 1.9 million people are likely to be affected by this year's monsoon. The draft suggests an increased risk of glacier lake outburst floods, while the Terai and Southern Plains are likely to face floods, landslides, inundation, soil erosion, heat waves, and flash floods. The federal, provincial, and local governments have been urged to strengthen disaster preparedness and improve rescue and response management effectively. This news comes to you from Radio Nepal. Now time for a short break.

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3: 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The campaign was formally inaugurated by Minister for Health and Population, Nisa Mehta, at Bir Hospital, the country's oldest hospital. The campaign simultaneously kicked off at all governed hospitals, and it will be implemented in the governed entities and offices nationwide. Nepal Rashtra Bank today submitted a full-term budget review report for the upcoming fiscal year 2026 and 2027 to the government. Nepal Rashtra Bank Governor Dr. Biswanath Paudel today called on Finance Minister Dr. Swarnim Wagle and presented him the document. You are listening to Radio Nepal's 8 p.m. English News Bulletin. Now to some international news updates. Iran has accused the United States of presenting unreasonable and one-sided demands in negotiations aimed at ending the U.S.-Israel war on Iran as the two sides maintain a fragile ceasefire. According to Al Jazeera, at a news conference on Monday, Iranian Foreign Ministry spokesperson Ismail Baghaei insisted that Iran's proposal to end the conflict and unblock the Strait of Hormuz was legitimate and generous. He also called for an end to the war across the region and the release of frozen Iranian assets abroad in response to the latest U.S. proposal. Iran submitted a response to a U.S. proposal to end the two-month war via Pakistan on Sunday. Indian Prime Minister Narendra Modi has appealed to citizens to revive working from home, buy less gold and limit foreign travel to deal with a surge in global energy prices because of the continuing crisis in the Middle East. The BBC cited Modi as saying that the austerity measures reminiscent of the COVID era would reduce India's fuel yields and help save foreign exchange. India imports 90% of its oil, and its crude bill has seen a multi-billion dollar spike since the US and Israel war on Iran, with the Strait of Hormuz a narrow Gulf choke point shut for more than 2.5 months now. Analysts describe Modi's appeal met at the public event in southern city of Hyderabad on Sunday as the most drastic so far. Now, the general weather forecast for the country for tonight. The Meteorological Forecasting Division has forecast weather to be generally cloudy in Kosi, Madhes, Bagmati, Gandaki and Lumbini provinces, as well as the Himalayan and hilly regions of the country, while partly cloudy condition is predicted in the remaining regions. There is also a possibility of moderate rain and snowfall with thunder and lightning at a few places in Kosi, Madhes, Bagmati, Gandaki and Lumbini provinces, and at one or two places in the remaining provinces. With this, we have almost come to the end of the news bulletin, but before wrapping it up, let's have a reminder of the headlines once more. President Ramchandra Pordel unveils the government's policies and programs in joint sittings of federal parliament. Document prioritizes corruption control, employment generation and innovation. Budget session of federal parliament begins today. 8 ordinances table for parliamentary approval. Over 1.9 million people likely to be affected by this year's monsoon in Nepal. And Iran accuses U.S. of presenting unreasonable and one-sided demands in negotiations to end war. Well, that's the end of the news bulletin from Radio Nepal. For this all, please also visit our website www.radionepalonline.com for more news and online programs. Our next news in English is at 8 a.m. tomorrow. Stay tuned and have a good night.
4: हेलो,
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0: 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you ready, students?
1: Sir, namaste.
2: Namaste, Diana. How are you?
1: I'm fine, sir. How about you, sir?
2: I'm also fine, dear. Can you guess what we are going to discuss today?
3: I think the listening activities given in Unit 3.
2: Yes, Asim, you're right. All of you, please turn your book to page number 47. Have you turned the book?
4: Yes, sir.
2: Let's begin with pre-listening activity. Look, there is a picture.
4: Yes, sir. There are different dairy products. Milk, curd, butter, etc.
2: Yes, Nirvik. There are two questions too. The first question is, what do you think lactose intolerance is? Do you have any idea?
1: No idea, sir.
2: Okay, let me tell you. Lactose intolerance is a condition in which diarrhea, gas, etc. are caused after someone consumes food or drinks that contain lactose. Lactose is a sugar that is naturally found in milk and meal products like cheese or ice cream.
4: It is a dangerous problem.
2: Yes, Nirvik. Does anyone of you have such a problem?
1: No, sir. In fact, I love dairy products.
2: Okay, dear students, as I told you earlier, today we are going to discuss listening activities. You have to listen to the audio and do the tasks. Please look at the exercises carefully and find out what you have to do.
5: Okay, sir.
3: It's complete, sir.
2: Sasim, please tell me about the exercises given in the listening.
3: Sir, there are two activities. In the first activity, or A, there is a gap-filling activity, and in B, there are questions which we need to answer by listening to the audio.
2: Thank you, Sasim. Dear students, now I'm going to tell you the process of listening activity. You will get a chance to listen to the audio 2 times only. How many times?
4: 2 times, sir.
2: In the first listening, you have to do exercise B, but don't get in a hurry. You will get a chance to listen to it again.
4: Okay, sir.
2: In the second listening, you have to do task C. Is that clear?
1: It means we have to do both exercises, listening to the audio 2 times, don't we?
2: Yes, Diana. After you complete all the exercises, we'll discuss the answers.
3: Now it's clear, sir.
2: Now it's time to listen to the audio. Here goes it. Please do the exercises as you listen to the audio.
6: Good afternoon. Dr. Carla Shapiro, a gastrointestinal specialist, is with us today to talk about digestive problems. Welcome to our program.
7: Thank you for having me.
6: It seems that many people have digestive issues. Can you tell us about one of the common issues that you see?
7: I would say that lactose intolerance is a very big problem for many people. This means that people are unable to digest dairy products such as milk and ice cream.
6: Why does this happen?
7: All babies have a special substance called lactase, which helps to break down the sugar in milk so the body can use it for energy. However, research has discovered that in some people, lactase production slowly decreases. So, when these individuals consume dairy products, they experience digestive problems such as bloating, stomach aches, and diarrhea.
6: What percentage of the world is lactose intolerant?
7: Actually, research has shown that about 68% of the world's population has some degree of lactose intolerance. People in Northern Europe do not suffer as commonly from this problem as, say, someone from Eastern Asia.
6: So why do some regions have this condition and others don't?
7: Recent research has indicated that over 5,000 years ago, when some cultures started farming rather than hunting for food, those that raised cows, sheep, and goats

0: seem to develop this ability to consume dairy products. Perhaps they began to rely on animal milk to fight famine.
1: So over time, these people could drink milk as adults?
0: Yes, that is what research shows. In fact, scientists believe cultures that started to use animal milk kept the ability to break down lactose, and over time, it changed their gene structure.
1: So this is seen in all European cultures?
0: Mostly. But some groups in Ethiopia and Kenya, and a few other places, also have this ability. Because these groups began to farm and raise animals, especially cows and goats.
1: So some people can eat dairy products, and others have to avoid them?
0: Yes, that is right. However, this intolerance can happen at any time. For example, even in European countries, we see young patients who are unable to digest milk.
1: So what alternatives are available for those people who are lactose intolerant?
0: There are different types of dairy-free milk products available, like soya, almond, and rice. Also, the food industry has introduced many lactose-free products, so people can still enjoy a lactose-free version of ice cream. There's also a tablet that you can take to help break down lactose. This can help some people.
1: Well, our time is up for today. I would like to thank you so much for joining us today, Dr. Shapiro.
0: Thank you for having me. It's been a pleasure talking with you.
2: Dear students, I saw you were quite busy doing exercises. Great. Now, I'm going to play the audio for the second time. Please, make sure that you do all the exercises and check them out as well. Okay?
3: Yes, sir.
2: Here goes the audio.
1: Good afternoon. Dr. Carla Shapiro, a gastrointestinal specialist, is with us today to talk about digestive problems. Welcome to our program.
0: Thank you for having me.
1: It seems that many people have digestive issues. Can you tell us about one of the common issues that you see?
0: I would say that lactose intolerance is a very big problem for many people. This means that people are unable to digest dairy products such as milk and ice cream.
1: Why does this happen?
0: All babies have a special substance called lactase, which helps to break down the sugar in milk so the body can use it for energy. However, research has discovered that in some people, lactase production slowly decreases. So, when these individuals consume dairy products, they experience digestive problems such as bloating, stomach aches, and diarrhea.
1: What percentage of the world is lactose intolerant?
0: Actually, research has shown that about 68% of the world's population has some degree of lactose intolerance. People in Northern Europe do not suffer as commonly from this problem as, say, someone from Eastern Asia.
1: So why do some regions have this condition and others don't?
0: Recent research has indicated that over 5,000 years ago, when some cultures started farming rather than hunting for food, those that raised cows, sheep, and goats seem to develop this ability to consume dairy products. Perhaps they began to rely on animal milk to fight famine.
1: So over time, these people could drink milk as adults?
0: Yes, that is what research shows. In fact, scientists believe cultures that started to use animal milk kept the ability to break down lactose, and over time, it changed their gene structure.
1: So this is seen in all European cultures?
0: Mostly. But some groups in Ethiopia and Kenya, and a few other places, also have this ability. Because these groups began to farm and raise animals, especially cows and goats.
1: So some people can eat dairy products, and others have to avoid them?
0: Yes, that is right. However, this intolerance can happen at any time. For example, even in European countries, we see young patients who are unable to digest milk.
1: So what alternatives are available for those people who are lactose intolerant?
0: There are different types of dairy-free milk products available, like soya, almond, and rice. Also, the food industry has introduced many lactose-free products, so people can still enjoy a lactose-free version of ice cream. There's also a tablet that you can take to help break down lactose. This can help some people.
1: Well, our time is up for today. I would like to thank you so much for joining us today, Dr. Shapiro.
0: Thank you for having me. It's been a pleasure talking with you.
2: Have you completed all the exercises, or shall I need to play the audio again?
4: No need to play the audio again.
2: Okay, let's share the answers then. We'll begin with exercise B. The first statement is, Dr. Carla Shapiro talks about blank space in this interview. What have you filled in, Diana?
3: Sir, I have filled in digestive problems. Is it correct?
2: Yes, dear, that's correct. Thank you very much. Now, the statement in B is, all babies have blank space that helps to break the sugar in milk. And your answer?
4: It's lactose. And I have filled in Northern Europe in C. To make the sentence, people from Northern Europe generally do not suffer from lactose intolerance.
2: Very good. That's a wonderful answer, Sasim.
5: Sir, the statement in D is, the cultures of consuming blank space develop the ability to break down lactose. Sasim, what have you filled in?
4: It's milk.
3: That's not true, Sasim. We have to write animal milk.
2: Yes, Diana. Animal milk is the correct answer. Now, the last statement. Sasim, please read it.
4: Food industries have produced blank space products for people who have the problem of lactose intolerance.
2: And your answer?
4: It's dairy-free milk.
2: Yes, that's good. Dear students, you did a wonderful job. Now, let's discuss answers to the given questions in exercise C.
4: Okay, sir.
2: Nirvik, please read the first question.
5: It is, according to the doctor, what is a big problem for many people?
4: Sir, I have written lactose intolerance. Is it correct?
2: Yes, that's correct, Sasim. The question in B is, what are the two digestive problems?
5: Sir, I have written diarrhea, but I could not write another one.
2: Has anyone of you written the next one?
3: No, sir.
2: It was bloating stomach aches. Spelling bloatingstomaches. Have you written it?
6: Yes, sir.
2: Now, the next question in C is, what percentage of the world population is lactose intolerant?
5: It's 68%, sir.
3: I have also written the same answer.
2: Okay, dear students, that's the correct answer. Sasim, please read the question in D.
4: Why did people begin to depend on milk?
2: And your answer?
4: To fight famine.
3: That's the correct answer, Sasim. What answer have you written for the question in E? Write an alternative for the people who are lactose intolerant. Nirvik, please share your answer.
5: There are three alternatives discussed in the audio. And I have written dairy-free milk products.
4: But I have written tablets that help break down lactose.
2: That's wonderful answer, dear students. Now, we'll discuss the last activity. Please turn your book to page number 48. Have you found the exercise?
4: Yes, sir. It reads, do you know about any other digestive problems? Share it with the class.
2: Do you have any idea about other digestive problems? We have learned about lactose intolerance in the listening text.
3: Yes, sir. One of my relatives has celiac disease. It is a chronic disease that damages small intestines. It is caused by eating food items that contain gluten. Gluten is found especially in wheat flour.
2: Great. You have a very good idea about the disease. Dear all, now we have come to the end of the class. Today, we discussed listening activities in Unit 3. We'll meet again in the next class. Till then, goodbye.
6: Goodbye, sir.
7: हस्त श्रोताबिन आजको यस शैक्षिक कार्यक्रमबाट हामी सबैलाई बिदा दिन्छौँ. नमस्ते.
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